they write down their history. What will they say about our generation? We're the ones who knew everything. Still we did nothing. Harvested everything. Planted nothing. Well, we live pretty well.

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Another square mile, poison forever. A series of sad and pathetic little fizzles. Out go the lights, never to return. The affair, it is over. The passion is dead. She stares at us now.

0: As the sun pulls away from the shore and our boat sinks slowly in the west, we approach the island of Lulu. Spelled backwards,
1: Ul-ul.
0: Ah, in the distance we hear Spike Jones and his wacky Wackakeans.
2: Ich will die Lache, wie die Kohle, Kuh, Kuh, Kuh, Kuh, Kuh, Kuh, Kuh, Kuh, Kuh, Kuh, Kuh, Kuh, Kuh, Kuh, Kuh, Kuh, Kuh, Kuh, Kuh, Kuh, Kuh, Kuh, Kuh, Kuh, Kuh, Kuh, Kuh, Kuh, Kuh, Kuh, Kuh, Kuh, Kuh, Kuh, Kuh, Kuh, Kuh, Kuh, Kuh, Kuh, Kuh, Kuh, Kuh, Kuh, Kuh, Kuh, Kuh, Kuh, Kuh, Kuh, Kuh, Kuh, Kuh, Kuh, Kuh, Kuh, Kuh, Kuh, Kuh, Kuh, Kuh, Kuh, Kuh, Kuh, Kuh, Kuh, Kuh, Kuh, Kuh, Kuh, Kuh, Kuh,